0: up. It's Martin Garrix.
1: Hi, I'm Ed Sheeran.
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0: feelings we all need. 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This is Feels Like Home, your place to feel it all. You're with Ken Colt.
1: Let's go!
2: 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Hello, everyone. 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

thank you to all the radio stations for playing the show. It means a lot, and this is what keeps me going. 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
0: Paul Rudd? 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
3: 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Welcome along to Global Sessions this week. 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
2: All right, for those of you planning your Sunday across Ohio, we're looking at a pretty similar setup. Heading into tomorrow, expect partly cloudy skies statewide with lows around 66 and highs climbing to about 84. Up north, Cleveland's got some patchy rain in the area tonight, while down in Cincinnati and Toledo, it's all clear skies right now. So, a mild night giving way to a warm, partly sunny day for everyone.
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1: All right. For those of you planning your Sunday across Ohio, we're looking at a pretty similar setup. Heading into tomorrow, expect partly cloudy skies statewide with lows around 66 and highs climbing to about 84. Up north, Cleveland's got some patchy rain in the area tonight, while down in Cincinnati and Toledo, it's all clear skies right now. So, a mild night giving way to a warm, partly sunny day for everyone.

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All right, a beautiful night out there from Cleveland down to Cincinnati. Heading into Sunday, we're looking at partly cloudy skies across the region. It's going to be a warm one, with highs getting up to around 84 degrees. Overnight lows will be pretty mild, only dipping to about 66. So whether you're in Columbus or Toledo, expect a similar story, a bit more cloud cover than tonight, but still a great summer day ahead.

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1: All right, a beautiful night out there from Cleveland down to Cincinnati. Heading into Sunday, we're looking at partly cloudy skies across the region. It's going to be a warm one, with highs getting up to around 84 degrees. Overnight lows will be pretty mild, only dipping to about 66. So whether you're in Columbus or Toledo, expect a similar story, a bit more cloud cover than tonight, but still a great summer day ahead.

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Good morning. A beautiful start across Ohio. We're seeing clear skies in Columbus and Cleveland this morning. That sunshine's gonna stick around all day, so get ready for a warm one. Highs will climb into the low 80s, with lows tonight near 60. Tomorrow, Sunday, we're looking at partly cloudy skies. It'll be a touch warmer, with highs around 84 and lows near 66. So, a sunny Saturday ahead, then a few more clouds moving in for your Sunday.

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0: It's the weekend. My beautiful bride is here at my side. Hello, Heidi. How are you?
1: Hello, John.
0: I'm excited to chat with Sheldon Yellen. It's a fun name to say, Sheldon Yellen.
1: It is.
0: He's got a TV show called Hearts of Heroes. You can find it on ABC TV stations on the weekends. But they come in and they do these renovations for people who are very well-deserving. And I think it just seems like such a neat idea.
1: I love those stories.
0: Me too. Anyway, we're going to chat with Mr. Sheldon Yellen coming up in a bit. Thank you for listening to the John and Heidi show this weekend.
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4: From Feature Story News in New York, I'm Mitch McCann with the Week in Review. New American tariffs of up to 12.5% on 60 of the country's trading partners took effect this week, covering virtually all goods imported into the United States. The duties imposed under Section 301 of the Trade Act replace a global 10% tariff that expired on Friday after reaching its statutory time limit, and they are designed to stand on firmer legal ground after the Supreme Court struck down Donald Trump's earlier tariff regime in February. The administration says that new levies target countries that have failed to prevent goods made with forced labor from entering global trade. Kate Fisher reports from Washington.
5: I'm sure they will be challenged, but this is a slightly stronger legal basis than the way Donald Trump previously tried to introduce tariffs. They're being imposed primarily under Section 301 of the 1974 Trade Act.
4: Andy Burnham was formally appointed British Prime Minister this week by King Charles III, becoming the seventh person to hold the office in just over a decade. In his first speech outside No. 10 Downing Street, the new Prime Minister pledged approximately $457 million in new funding to tackle homelessness and promised what he called a circuit breaker for Britain. Ollie Barrett in London says the new Prime Minister used his first Downing Street address to try and inject optimism into his vision for the country, something he and his allies believe was missing under his predecessor.
6: Andy Burnham trying in that speech outside Downing Street to inject some hope, some optimism, some positivity, not just into his message, but in his vision for the UK in the months and years ahead.
4: The death toll from the Bundibugyo Ebola outbreak in the Democratic Republic of Congo reached 999 earlier this week, with nearly 2,500 confirmed cases recorded since the virus emerged in May. The World Health Organization and the Africa Centers for Disease Control and Prevention are supporting the DRC government's response, but the outbreak is spreading rapidly across five provinces in the east of the country. The DRC's previous deadliest Ebola outbreak, which began in 2018, killed around 2,300 people over 2 years, but the current outbreak has reached comparable levels in just 2 months. Chris Ochimaringa reports from Kinshasa.
7: Now, the DRC had its worst Ebola outbreak in 2018. That outbreak went on for 2 years, and there were about 2,300 people who died. But this latest outbreak, which is caused by a rare strain known as Bundibugyo, has only gone on for 2 months, and we are told that there are now 1,000 people who have died. So that has caused a lot of concern in the DRC.
4: And finally this week, the European Union has reached agreement on a 21st Russian sanctions package. It's a watered-down measure amid concerns from Greece over the economic impact of a full ban on the transport of Russian liquid natural gas. From Feature Story News in New York, I'm Mitch McCann, and that was the Week in Review.
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8: A beautiful start out there in Cleveland and Akron with clear skies. But we've got some patchy mist hanging around Columbus this morning. For today, we're looking at sunny skies statewide, with a high near 89 and a low tonight around 60. This afternoon will be perfect, sunny, and about 85. Heading into Sunday, a bit of a change with patchy rain moving in. Highs tomorrow near 85, lows around 65. Enjoy the sunshine while it lasts.

0: 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Perfect. We're now
1: wake up. John and Heidi in the morning.
0: Early hits.
2: Now, today's reason to party. Here's my beautiful bride, Heidi Small. What do you have for me there, Heidi?
3: Well, today's Hot Fudge Sunday day.
2: Okay.
3: Everybody likes Hot Fudge Sundays. I mean, how could you not? They're fantastic.
2: Yeah.
3: And I found a Hot Fudge Sunday martini, and I make something similar to this, except this one has marshmallow vodka, which I bet is amazing. So it's marshmallow vodka, chocolate vodka, vanilla ice cream, hot fudge sauce melted and drizzled around the glass, and a pinch of salt. That sounds awesome.
2: It does. That sounds really good. Well, there you go. I've got a link to that drink. It's in the show notes for today at johnandheidishow.com.

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1: Now, surveys and studies and such. Take a listen to this, Heidi. Your Facebook post might reveal more about your personality than you think. Your Facebook posts.
2: What?
1: A German study found that AI can analyze your status updates and estimate where they fall on the dark triad personality traits. Narcissism, Machiavellianism, whatever, manipulation, and psychopathy. Yeah, AI can tell if you're a psycho or a narcissist. Researchers tested 7 machine learning models using Facebook posts from 266 adults and personality quiz results. No single AI model proved reliably better or worse than the others, but all were able to predict dark personality traits, with language proving far more revealing than age or gender. Researchers say posts containing words tied to emotions, actions, and perceptions were especially telling. They caution the technology is still experimental, and they raise significant privacy and ethical concerns if they are used to judge people in real-world settings.
2: They do.
1: Here's the thing.
2: That's alarming.
1: There are some people who you don't need to be AI or a genius to figure out when you read their Facebook posts that they're a weirdo. So I'm looking at you, Heidi. I better be careful. She'll unfriend me again. Surveys and studies and such on the John and Heidi.
0: Let's go.
3: Hey, guys, I'm Bruno Mars.
0: Bruno Mars. I just might.

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1: Now, big screen, little screen, The Daily Show is on a hot streak. Comedy Central's late-night satirical talk show scored its highest-rated Q2 in the key 18 to 49 demo in 9 years. A lot of this has to do with the fact that Jon Stewart is back. He has done such a good job over there. Whether you like what he has to say or not, you have to admit that he is a phenomenal host of that show.
2: And you do like Jon Stewart. Yeah. I mean, you can't help but like
1: Jon
2: Stewart.
1: There are things that I disagree with him on, but I'm like, boy, that's still funny, though. Even though I don't like what he just said, but boy, that's funny. So anyway, his episodes have seen a 21% uptick. So good job getting Jon Stewart back. And I used to watch it back when he was on the original version of it. So Netflix is officially passing go on their reality competition based on the game Monopoly. Yeah, they greenlit a series set for a $2 million grand prize. It's going to hit next year sometime. So be looking for that. And the summer is a new sexy murder mystery arrived on August 5th, or it will arrive on August 5th on FX. It's called The Shards. It's an American psycho novelist project. Same person that did that. So it's set in 1981. Because, you know, here's the thing. They discovered with Stranger Things, setting things in the 80s kind of works. So we'll see how that goes. Big screen, little screen on the John and Heidi Show.
0: Thanks for coming.

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1: Heidi, did you know the human spine is not straight? It has a natural curve, actually a couple of them, for balance and for shock absorption. These curves actually help support upright movement.
2: Isn't that crazy?
1: Yeah.
2: The human body is just
1: it really is.
2: Fantastic.
1: Yeah, and we are big believers in chiropractic care, and we've, over the years, worked with several different chiropractors, and that's something that, again, when you go to a chiropractor, you already know that it's not perfectly straight. They have different things that are there for a reason. I'm not very good at talking today. Anyway. Good stuff.
2: Good story,
1: we don't know everything, but now we know this.

0: 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Early hits.
1: Time now for the joke of the day with my beautiful bride, Heidi Small. What do you have for me way over there, Heidi?
2: Why does a chicken coop only have two doors?
1: Chicken coop. I think a lot of them have one, but why would they have two doors?
2: Because if they had four, it would be a chicken sedan.
1: Chicken coop, chicken sedan. And if you took the top off, it'd be a chicken convertible. We actually got a chicken coop. Should we admit what we did, though? Because it was,
2: we turned it into something awesome.
1: We got it on Facebook Marketplace. And when we were picking it up, the lady was so excited that we were getting chickens. She's like, how many chickens do you have? Like, well, we don't have any right now. And we're getting this. And we never told her that we were getting chickens.
2: We were using it
1: but
2: for
1: she's
2: chickens.
1: Like, when you get your chickens, you got to send me some photos. And then we're driving away. And my wife was like, should we have told her that we're making it into a doghouse?
2: It turned out awesome.
1: It really did turn out awesome. All right. That is your joke of the day. Oh, by the way. If it was you, thank you for the chicken coop. Our dogs love it. That is the joke of the day on the John and Heidi.

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1: Time now for the scoop of the day. People are using an unexpected household item to freshen up stained mattresses: shaving cream. A viral hack exploded on social media. Cleaning experts say there's actually science behind this. Well, of course there is. Plain white foam, like shaving cream, contains many of the same cleaning ingredients found in upholstery stain removers. It makes it an effective thing for common protein stains. Body sweats, oils, fresh blood, urine.
2: We get it. Yeah.
1: You know, the stuff. The stuff that's there. Anyway, you soak it on the stained area for 15 to 30 minutes, then you blot it away with a damp cloth, and apparently it works. They say you might need to use vinegar and water solution afterwards. I've got the whole link if you want to read all the details in the show notes. And for years, we've heard about the so-called lottery curse, but the idea winning a big jackpot is more likely to ruin your life than improvement is apparently not true. It's mostly fiction. USA Today tracked down 31 people who won at least $50 million in Powerball jackpots between 2012 and 2016. They found that nearly all of them are still doing just fine a decade later. Only two experienced the lawsuits and scandals and financial disaster often associated with the lottery curse. Most have settled into comfortable lives, buying nicer homes, supporting charities, or quietly giving back to their communities, suggesting the infamous lottery curse might be more urban legend than reality.
2: I would love to test that theory.
1: Yeah, I know some people who've won the lottery, but not 50 million. Like, each case that I know was like a million or slightly less or slightly more. But again, it changed their lives, and I think in a good way. I don't know. Scoop of the day on the John and Heidi Show.

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2: 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It's on ABC Television on the weekends. Where did the idea come from for this television show?
3: You know, I've been in the restoration business for 40 years now, and my passion has always been to try and help support and advocate for our heroic first responders around the country, the firemen and women, the policemen and women, Coast Guard EMTs, dispatchers, and I've gotten lucky enough that my career path has led me to what is now our eighth season of Hearts of Heroes. And we get to highlight the great things that these heroic first responders do every day around our country.
2: And I love the fact that you're helping first responders. Over 750 first responders and rescuers, including police officers, firefighters, EMTs, military members, have been impacted by this television program. And these are people who step up and help in their community all the time. And I love that you are there for them in their time of need.
3: You know, John, you said it so well. We don't often stop and think about somebody coming out in a fire truck or in a police car that they just got done putting their lives on the line, saving somebody else's, but that they themselves are real everyday Americans that have families, their mothers, their fathers, their brothers, their aunts, their uncles, their grandparents, and they have real life worlds that they live in. But yet they go to work each day willing to risk their lives for a stranger. And what an honor it is for both Brooke and I, my co-host Brooke Shields and I, to highlight the great things that they do each and every day for those of us in need.
2: And again, I see here over 750 first responders now in the first seven seasons of Hearts of Heroes. Folks, you can see this on ABC Television. It's on the weekends on ABC. And again, these people that you're helping, so many wonderful, amazing people who choose to become first responders, they give of themselves all the time. And I love that you are giving back to these people in their time of need. How do they end up on the program? Is it a thing where people nominate them or they sign up, or how do they end up getting connected with you?
3: So there's a whole production team that operates each day. We kind of look at current events around the country all the time. And when an incident happens of magnitude, they reach out to the people on the ground in real time, real life situations, and they immediately go into action, get production set up and recreate parts of the story. But then they have, body cams and video that comes alongside with it. We get to show the stories unfold in real time. And if somebody out there knows of a rescue, of a save that's been made, and they think it should be highlighted on Hearts of Heroes, I would ask them to get in touch with their local ABC affiliate, and I'm sure they'll gather the information, pass it along, and production will probably be out there soon thereafter.
2: I love that. And again, seven full seasons that are out already. Right now, season eight has just begun. And again, we're talking with Sheldon Yellen. He's the co-host of this with Brooke Shields. When this first started, do you have any idea you'd be doing this for 8 years?
3: No idea, John. We're so lucky. We're so happy about it. And, you know, I mentioned it a minute ago. Season eight, I'm now standing on set with Brooke Shields as my co-host. And we're so honored to have Brooke on the show. And she is so all in on this. She just loves these first responders we get to meet each week. She loves seeing those that have been rescued reunited with them so they can say thank you. And I think Brooke and I are hoping that we get to keep telling these stories for years to come.
2: Well, I absolutely love your heart. I love what you're doing here. I think this is such a cool thing that you are doing to give back to those who give so much. Heartsofheroes.com is the website if somebody would like to learn more. And, of course, they can catch it on ABC Television this weekend. Thank you for your time.
3: Thanks, John, for having us. We're so grateful.
2: Absolutely. Again, Sheldon Yellen has been our guest today. He is the co-host alongside Brooke Shields on a little program called Hearts of Heroes. You can find that on ABC Television. It's on each weekend. All of the details in the show notes for today at johnandheidishow.com. We'll be right back.

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1: Time now for the movie quote of the day. This one's for you, Heidi. It's from 1967. You might get this. Ooh. We rob banks. Just based on that quote, you might get it. We rob banks. No. Think about a man and a woman.
2: Bonnie and Clyde?
1: Yeah, the movie Bonnie and Clyde. Warren Beatty is the one that said that in the movie from 1967. Did that help when I gave you that little
2: hint? Yes, that was the only thing
1: immensely?
2: That helped.
1: Okay,
2: yes.
1: Well, I figured it might. I don't know if I've seen that 1967 version of Bonnie and Clyde. I'd like to check it out.
2: No, I haven't.
1: Well, we'll have to see if that's on the internet somewhere, on one of them streaming things we pay for. There's a million movies on there. I never find any of them. That is your movie quote of the day on the John and Heidi Show.
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5: From Feature Story News in New York, I'm Mitch McCann with the Week in Review. New American tariffs of up to 12.5% on 60 of the country's trading partners took effect this week, covering virtually all goods imported into the United States. The duties imposed under Section 301 of the Trade Act replace a global 10% tariff that expired on Friday after reaching its statutory time limit, and they are designed to stand on firmer legal ground after the Supreme Court struck down Donald Trump's earlier tariff regime in February. The administration says that new levies target countries that have failed to prevent goods made with forced labor from entering global trade. Kate Fisher reports from Washington.
6: I'm sure they will be challenged, but this is a slightly stronger legal basis than the way Donald Trump previously tried to introduce tariffs. They're being imposed primarily under Section 301 of the 1974 Trade Act.
5: Andy Burnham was formally appointed British Prime Minister this week by King Charles III, becoming the seventh person to hold the office in just over a decade. In his first speech outside No. 10 Downing Street, the new Prime Minister pledged approximately $457 million in new funding to tackle homelessness and promised what he called a circuit breaker for Britain. Ollie Barrett in London says the new Prime Minister used his first Downing Street address to try and inject optimism into his vision for the country, something he and his allies believe was missing under his predecessor.
7: Andy Burnham trying in that speech outside Downing Street to inject some hope, some optimism, some positivity, not just into his message, but in his vision for the UK in the months and years ahead.
5: The death toll from the Bundibugyo Ebola outbreak in the Democratic Republic of Congo reached 999 earlier this week, with nearly 2,500 confirmed cases recorded since the virus emerged in May. The World Health Organization and the Africa Centers for Disease Control and Prevention are supporting the DRC government's response, but the outbreak is spreading rapidly across five provinces in the east of the country. The DRC's previous deadliest Ebola outbreak, which began in 2018, killed around 2,300 people over 2 years, but the current outbreak has reached comparable levels in just 2 months. Chris Ochimaringa reports from Kinshasa.
8: Now, the DRC had its worst Ebola outbreak in 2018. That outbreak went on for 2 years, and there were about 2,300 people who died. But this latest outbreak, which is caused by a rare strain known as Bundibugyo, has only gone on for 2 months, and we are told that there are now 1,000 people who have died. So that has caused a lot of concern in the DRC.
5: And finally this week, the European Union has reached agreement on a 21st Russian sanctions package. It's a watered-down measure amid concerns from Greece over the economic impact of a full ban on the transport of Russian liquid natural gas. From Feature Story News in New York, I'm Mitch McCann, and that was the Week in Review.
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9: Waking up to a bit of mist in Columbus and Akron, but that'll burn off fast. For the rest of Ohio, we're in for a gorgeous Saturday. Toledo and Cincinnati are already seeing some sun. Expect highs to climb into the upper 80s this afternoon with plenty of sunshine, cooling to lows around 60 tonight. Looking ahead to Sunday, we're tracking some patchy rain moving in. Tomorrow's highs will be near 85, with overnight lows around 65.

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1: Time now for News to Me as we head to the News to Me news desk with Heidi Small.
2: Cloud suck is a paraglider slang for an updraft that pulls you up into a cumulus cloud, sometimes as high as a jetliner.
1: Holy cow.
2: I didn't know that was a thing. I've never heard of that before.
1: Yeah, me neither. I thought you were making things up over there.
2: First city where at least 50% of the new vehicle registrations were for electric cars was San Francisco in 2023. Does that surprise anybody?
1: No. That is, if you would have given me no name of a city and you gave me an opportunity
2: said, just
1: to
2: guess, you would have guessed
1: that. Would have been my first guess. Yeah. Really would have. I'm not kidding.
2: Before Mario became a plumber in the Super Mario Brothers, he was a carpenter named Jumpman in Donkey Kong.
1: Oh, yes. I did know that.
2: Yeah.
1: Holy cow.
2: Isn't that fun? That's news to me.
1: That is also news to me.

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0: 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Only hits.
1: Fun fact for you, Heidi.
2: What's that, John?
1: Left-handed people tend to chew their food on the left side of their mouth. Now, I got to pay attention. I've never really known. Where do I chew my food? Somewhere in my mouth, I'm assuming.
2: I don't know. I definitely chew on the right. So.
1: Yeah? Okay. Fun fact for you, Heidi.
2: What's that, John?
1: 27 actors from the movie Goodfellas also appeared in the TV show The Sopranos. So a lot of overlap there. Fun fact for you, Heidi.
2: What's that, John?
1: Buckwheat is not even remotely related to wheat. So that's good to know. I didn't know that.
2: I didn't know there was a wheat on the Little Rascals.
1: I don't think we're talking about that buckwheat. Fun fact for you, Heidi.
2: What's that, John?
1: Shakespeare is the best-selling fiction author of all time. Guess who is number two right behind Shakespeare?
2: Oh, geez. I don't know.
1: Agatha Christie. Yeah.
2: Really?
1: Numero dos. And our final fun fact for you, Heidi.
2: What's that, John?
1: Sleeping next to somebody you love makes you fall asleep faster, reduces depression, and helps you live longer.
2: Aww.
1: So you're welcome, Heidi. Several fun facts. She's my wife. We sleep next to each other. Several fun facts. Now you know. Thanks for listening to the John and Heidi Show. Magic.

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2: Time now for some weird news. Weight loss drugs may be shrinking waistlines, but they're also creating a demand for a surprising new cosmetic treatment. Injectable fat from cadavers.
3: What?
2: Yeah, a product called...
3: Why would you want to lose it and then inject it?
2: I don't. We're going to read the rest of the
3: story.
2: Unless
3: it's like your pancake butt, which...
2: a product called Alloclay uses processed donor fat from dead people to restore volume to areas like your breasts, your buttocks, and your face without surgery or lengthy recovery. More than 2,000 patients have received the body contouring treatment. Some have experienced complications, though. Supporters say it's a convenient alternative to traditional fat grafting, while critics question the ethics from profiting from donated human tissue. As popularity grows, rather, experts say long-term safety data is still limited. Debates over regulation, consent, and body donations are all in early stages right now. So that does seem quite odd to me, but again, I just play a lawyer on the radio. Oh, I don't? I don't even play one on here? Okay. Well, weird news on the John and Heidi Show. Hey.

0: Tom and Heidi in the morning. Early hits.
1: Time now for the question of the day. This one's for you, Heidi. If you're average, you'll do this four times today. You know what? I bet we used to do this way more than four times. I think we're way less than four times now. If you're average, you'll do this four times. That's not it. No, that's also accurate. No, the... She's my wife. The answer is snack.
2: Oh.
1: Yeah, we used to snack a lot more. And I hardly ever snack anymore. Although the other day I had a hankering. I knew you had some stuff in the fridge. I'm in there like dinking around looking for stuff. I'm like, what's this? What do we got over here? What's this? So there's some leftovers that are going to be gone now. So there you go. Question of the day on the John and Heidi Show. This is a new life.

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2: Time now for something special with Heidi Small. What do you have for me there, Heidi?
3: Got another dumb criminal for you.
2: Okay.
3: This one was in Memphis, Tennessee. A car salesman who was unidentified in the reports knew something was off with Joshua Garvins, 26, who wanted to take a vehicle for a test drive. The salesperson refused to hand over the keys, and his suspicions were proven correct when Garvin threatened to kill him.
2: Oh, wow.
3: The two men got into a tussle, during which Garvins pulled out a gun and somehow shot himself in the neck.
2: What?
3: He ran away but didn't make it too far. Before the police apprehended him, the salesman wasn't injured and said he just wants to move on from the experience. And apparently Garvin's survived after shooting himself in the neck.
2: That is just a bizarre situation. So yes. I don't quite understand how it went from, can I test drive this vehicle?
3: I'm going to shoot you. Yeah.
2: Yikes. I wonder if there was some steps that we're missing in the story.
3: Well, unless he had other play, like to get this salesperson was going to rob him and shoot him and leave him on the side of the road and take off with the car. You know, it's hard to say.
2: That is something special with Heidi Small.

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1: Time now for the list, and it's the weekend. You know what that means, right? That means the funniest tweets of the week from women. Like this one here. This lady tweeted, nothing from my side, thanks. Those were her wedding vows. I love this one, too. My cat has been ramming his head into my boobs a lot lately, and I read stories about pets who sometimes warn their owners of cancerous tumors using the same method. So I went to the doctor, and I got checked out. I found out that my cat is just a pervert. another one here. I want to thank the person who told my mom, WTF means, wow, that's fantastic. We're not going to say what it really means. She says her texts are so much more fun now.
2: I bet they are.
1: Another one here. 8 years ago, I went to a bar where they were passing out free oysters, and then a girl leaned over to kiss me, and I was like, oh, sorry, I'd need an EpiPen for that. I'm still haunted by the possibility that I crushed her self-esteem when I'm just allergic to shellfish.
2: Oh, jeez.
1: And then the final one. Met a guy recently named Jonathan, but he goes by Nathan. I didn't even know you could do that. Yeah, usually it's John, but yeah, you could. I suppose you could.
2: You could.
1: That is the funniest tweets of the week from women on the John and Heidi Show.

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0: We always like to wrap things up around here with good news, and I think this is good news. The best thing about the Chick-fil-A is not on the menu. It's the 92-year-old named Mr. Gill. At an age when most people have retired for decades already, Mr. Gilbert Martin shows up to work every weekday with one simple goal, to make somebody's day a little brighter. Known affectionately as Mr. Gill, Martin has become a beloved fixture at a Chick-fil-A in North Carolina. While many customers stop in for chicken sandwiches, many leave talking about the friendly dining host who has a warm smile and genuine kindness that have made him a local legend. For the last 6 years, he's welcomed guests, he's cleaned tables and floors, he's restocked sauces, kept the dining rooms running smoothly. But when they asked him, what is the most important job? He says, it has nothing to do with cleaning. The main thing is that I take care of people out here. That attitude has made an unforgettable impression on customers and coworkers. They say he brings joy to our team members and guests through his genuine warmth and work ethic and servant heart. One of the owners there said that. He said, we're honored to have him as part of our restaurant family. So before joining Chick-fil-A, he was a greeter at Sam's Club, but his position was eliminated. So when he was eliminated as a greeter, they're like, we don't do that anymore. He was looking for something. He ended up wandering into the Chick-fil-A, and he's been there now for a long time. So I think that's really cool. I've got the rest of the story if you want to read it. It's in the show notes for today at johnandheidishow.com. Time to say goodbye, Heidi.
1: Goodbye, Heidi.
0: Goodbye, everybody. Have a wonderful day. Thank you for listening to the John and Heidi.
2: I wake up to
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6: 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Teardrops in an innocent ocean. 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I don't

0: A beautiful morning across Ohio. We've got sunny skies in Toledo and Columbus, partly cloudy over in Cleveland and Akron, but it's all heading in the same warm direction. Today's looking fantastic with highs near 89 and lows around 60. Plenty of sunshine for the afternoon. Heading into Sunday though, we're tracking some patchy rain moving in. Expect a high of 85 and a low of 65. Enjoy the sun while it lasts today.
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2: Hey, what's up, y'all? It's yours truly, Jason Derulo. Hi, everybody.

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1: All right, a beautiful morning out there with sunny skies in Toledo and Columbus, partly cloudy in Akron and Cleveland. But we're heating up fast across Ohio. Today's going to be a scorcher with highs pushing near 90 and lows around 60. Plenty of sunshine all afternoon. Now, heading into Sunday, we're looking at a change. Expect patchy rain moving in, with highs near 85 and lows in the mid-60s. Enjoy the sun while it lasts.

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talent estates. Did you enjoy the competition? How about the final? Was that worthy, that match there? Yeah, I think so. Did you watch it from start to finish? Some reflections from that competition coming up on the show today. And also a study into six holiday group personalities. Are you one of these? You're going to recognise them for sure.

Camila Cabello and Young Thug, Havana here on the World Mix. Yeah, so we're in those post-World Cup blues. Getting used to not staying up late to watch footy. Getting used to no more hydration breaks even. Hey? Now, are you about to jet off on vacation with your family? Well, a new study has identified 6 different travel personality types which make up every holiday group, and you might well fit into one of these. Are you a chief vacation officer, CVO, in your friendship circle? The person who transforms holiday plans from group chat dreams into reality? That's one of them. How about this? A busy bee. Someone who's never free, never able to join mates for a little break. Or the ghost. Someone who disappears until turning up at the departure gates. How about a snap happy one who can't let a moment pass without snapping a photo? I think Mrs. P's guilty of that one there.

Speaking holiday personality types, are you about to jet off on a family vacation? Well, a poll of 2,000 adults has found there are 6 different personalities which make up a group trip. We've talked about the busy bee, we've talked about the ghost, we've talked about the snap happy one. That one I know well. We've also got the fluentish friend, someone who can plunge into the local dialect with some assurance, as well as window shoppers. Those are holiday personalities who trawl social media for suggestions, distributing them amongst your friendship group, but never actually make a reservation. Got a few folks at my workplace in a day job who are, I think, guilty of that. Do you fit into one of those, eh? Is that one of your personality traits? Let us know. Studio at worldmixradioshow.co.uk. Me? I let Mrs. P do all the planning. That's where I'm at.

0: Jungkook from South Korea. Bit of K-pop for you, standing next to you here in the World Mix. Especially going out for listeners, Stacey D. Chaplin, Q Anderson, Lucy Ann Williams, Liz Simpson, Rob Wright, Denise Lucas, Flourish Thomas, Zach Cipriano, Mark Evan Boyce, and Marcus Keppel Palmer. Thank you ever so much for your emails. Happy listening.
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from 1978, the unmistakable sound of lead singer Steve Perry and Journey, Wheel in the Sky. That's actually the first song that he led the group on, moving them into that kind of arena rock style. Other songs that you'll remember from that amazing group, Don't Stop Believing, yeah? Also, Lights. Might have to dig those out on a future show. It's

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2: Now, coming up in just a short while, fellow presenter Dan Sweeney in the studio, as always. He's here with a one-hit wonder classic that's an artist that only made it big once in the US Billboard chart. This week, Dan, looking back to 1993. But before that, bit of a classic now. Extended mix, Deep Forest Sweet Lullaby on the World Mix.
3: You just play the music on that recorder. You'll find you got enough on it to hold.

Deep Forest, the French electronic world music duo, and a song that actually centered around the vocals from a Solomon Island singer by the name of Apuna Noir, a Begu woman from that beautiful location, and a song from actually 1970, a lullaby by the name of Rogowela. 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

0: He's in the studio. He's up next. He's looking pretty smart. Dan Sweeney in with a one-hit wonder classic this week, rewinding to 1993.
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4: A blast from the past, 19. 19-

Well, that's a personal favorite of mine. Coming in at number 11 in October 1993, What Is Love? Hathaway, a German vocalist and musician best known for his 1993 hit single. The track resurfaced in 2010 when it was sampled heavily in Eminem's single No Love featuring Lil Wayne. Hathaway now lives in Australia. Thanks for tuning in for another look at a one-hit wonder classic. You can find more fun at Dan Sweeney's One Hit Wonders Facebook or Instagram page or at onehitwondersds.com. We'll keep marching down the road at One Hit Wonders next time. Until then, you have a great day.

Sexy Soul, My Everything. And before that, Mr. Hannaway, What Is Love? A one-hit wonder classic from the early 90s with fellow presenter Dan Sweeney. Good memories. Just Say No. Have you ever partaken in smoking a little bit of weed, bit of marijuana? Don't worry, we're not going to shop you in. Well, a new story coming up of a black Labrador having to be rescued from the UK's highest mountain after falling seriously ill when she ate cannabis. Try explaining that to the cops and the mountain rescue. Don't know where she got it from, officer, promise you. Must have brought it with her.

Yeah, story of a spaced-out black Labrador having to be rescued from the UK's highest mountain after falling seriously ill when she ate cannabis. Going to introduce you now to five-year-old Tokyo. She became unwell, even lost consciousness several hours up into a hike on Scotland's Ben Nevis last week, according to her owner, Christina Blumey. It's not quite sure where she consumed the item, whether it was dropped on the train.

infusion. I was also given activated charcoal, which absorbs the toxins, and was discharged 24 hours later, which is the important part, hey? The Brits and their dogs.

In relation to our new story of a black Labrador getting rather high on marijuana whilst with her owner trekking up Scotland's Ben Nevis last week, Jeremy's emailed in, Rupert, a dog found a way to get even higher. Nice one, sir, indeed. Okay, in hour number two, lots more fantastic music coming your way. Plus chapter one, that's where we dig out the debut release from a different artist each week. This week it's the turn of Charlie XCX and the 80s Fix, rooting out classics from the back of the record library. Jean-Michel Jarre and John Cicada on the turntables today. Can't wait. A perfect reason to go absolutely

0: from 1978, the unmistakable sound of lead singer Steve Perry and Journey, Wheel in the Sky. That's actually the first song that he led the group on, moving them into that kind of arena rock style. And the songs that you'll remember from that amazing group, Don't Stop Believing, yeah? Also, Lights. Might have to dig those out on a future show.
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2: Now, coming up in just a short while, fellow presenter Dan Sweeney in the studio. As always, he's here with a one-hit wonder classic. That's an artist that only made it big once in the US Billboard chart. This week, Dan, looking back to 1993. But before that, bit of a classic now. Extended mix, Deep Forest Sweet Lullaby on the World Mix.
3: You just play the music on that recorder. You'll find you got enough on it.

Dee Forest, a French electronic world music duo, and a song that actually centered around the vocals from a Solomon Island singer by the name of Afuna Noir, a Begu woman from that beautiful location, and a song from actually 1970, a lullaby by the name of Rogowela. That's the focal point of a great song there. 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

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He's up next. 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
1: Out there, it's a gorgeous afternoon. Sunny in Akron and Cleveland. Partly cloudy for Toledo, Columbus, and Cincinnati with temps right around the upper 70s. That sunshine holds through the evening. Heading into Sunday, we're looking at partly cloudy skies with highs near 82 and overnight lows dropping to around 69. So a slightly cooler day tomorrow, but still plenty warm.

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1: Out there, it's a gorgeous afternoon, sunny in Akron and Cleveland, partly cloudy for Toledo, Columbus, and Cincinnati with temps right around the upper 70s. That sunshine holds through the evening. Heading into Sunday, we're looking at partly cloudy skies with highs near 82 and overnight lows dropping to around 69. So a slightly cooler day tomorrow, but still plenty warm.
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0: kisses, okay? I love you and I miss you so much. Okay, bye.
1: The hits. Hit after hit, that's how it goes. On the hits.

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1: Out there, it's a gorgeous afternoon, sunny in Akron and Cleveland, partly cloudy for Toledo, Columbus, and Cincinnati with temps right around the upper 70s. That sunshine holds through the evening. Heading into Sunday, we're looking at partly cloudy skies with highs near 82 and overnight lows dropping to around 69. So a slightly cooler day tomorrow, but still plenty warm,

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2: Hello, this is Spence. Thank you for joining me on the chart this week. Coming up in the next 3 hours, we'll be counting down the top 40 songs played right here on this radio station and on hundreds of radio stations all around the world. Before we look at this week's top 40, let's recap last week's number one.
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2: 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We should make it another week on top of the chart. We'll find out later.

0: last week's number one on Airplay 40, Taylor Swift, I Knew It, I Knew You. Will she stay at the top of the chart? Or we're going to have a brand new number one on today's Airplay 40. 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
2: 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Thank you for joining me on the chart this week. Hello, this is Spence. On the way in the next 10 songs, one climber, eight fallers and one new entry. But what is going to be where? Well, let's kick off the Airplay 40 chart with a song that's been in the charts for 12 weeks. It falls one place. Miley Cyrus and Younger You kicks off this week's Airplay 40 chart at this week's number 40.

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0: 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Down five for him.
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0: 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Great to see Sam Smith back. This then is a Future Hit this week. Brand new from him, My Guy.
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0: You can see the video to that on our website right now. I'd love to know your thoughts on that. Brand new from Sam Smith, our future hit this week, My Guy. 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And on Blue Sky Social as well, search for Airplay 40 on there. We continue with the chart then, and at this week's number 34, down to Alex Warren and Fine Place to Die.
1: Turning on the TV, a man dressed in black says the tensions and waters are rising. Happiness is treason, fiction is fact, in the storms always on the horizon.

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2: Well then, let's count down 40 to 30. 40 down 1, Miley Cyrus, Younger You. Mitch Girl, Change to Use, down 4 at 39. 38 down 5, Ray, Nightingale Lane. Louis Tomlinson, Imposters, down 6 at 37. 36, new entry, Jason and Gonda and Burning Temptation. American Girls from Harry Styles, down 5 at 35. 34, down 2, Alex Warren, Fine Place to Die. Appleton, Ready to Begin, full 7 at 33. 32 down 3, Sky Newman, Man of the House. And Chaka Khan, Snoop Dogg, Boogies in My Soul, climb 3, 31 this week. Into the top 30 we go with three climbers, six fallers and one new entry. 30 this week. Down 5, Niall Horan and Taste So Good.
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0: 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Hello, The Suspense. Thank you for joining me on the chart this week. We continue with the charts at 27 with a song been in the charts 9 weeks and down 5. Lewis Capaldi, Stay Love.
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Great to see him back in the charts. Lewis Capaldi and Stay Love on the countdown of the top 40 songs played on radio stations all around the world. Hello, this is Spencer James. Thank you for joining me on the chart this week. And this week's number 26 was a new entry on last week's chart, climbing a couple of places. Alyssa Grace, this is Bloodstream.

Their new single's called Jealous Lover. It charts in the coming weeks right here on Airplay 40, but at 25 this week, down 4, 7 weeks of the charts, The Rolling Stones in the stars. I do like that. Love to know your favourite songs in the chart. Get involved on our website. Maybe you're a big fan of Alex Warren. He's down 5 at 24 this week with Passenger.

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2: I heard what you said.

It's been in the charts 5 weeks, climbing four places. Ellie Goulding, Black Prada Dress at 23 on Airplay 4. I'd love to know your thoughts on that. If you're a big fan of that song, let us know on our socials. 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Telling you an artist who I'm a big fan of, I'm loving this debut single from Role Model. This is High Hopes 3000. I think this is going to climb in the coming weeks.

0: It's been in the charts 10 weeks, falling one place just outside of the top 20. Madonna and Sabrina Carpenter and Bring Your Love. This is Airplay 40, the top 40 songs played on radio stations all around the world, and we are playing you all 40 of them right here on this week's Airplay 40 chart. 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
0: Well then, let's count down from 30 to 20. 30 down 5, Niall Horan, Taste So Good. MK and Poppy Bascom, Zones, a new entry at 29. 28 down 5, Becky Hill, More. And Lewis Capaldi, Stay Love, falls 5 at 27. 26 up 2, Lisa Grace, Bloodstream in the Stars of the Rolling Stones, down 4 at 25. 24 down 5, Alex Warren, Passenger. And Ellie Goulding, Black Prada Dress, climbs 4 at 23. 22 up to Role Model, High Hopes 3000. And Madonna and Sabrina Carpenter, Bring Your Love, falls 1. This week's 21. Halfway through the charts and into the top 20 go on the countdown with one climber, seven fallers, one new entry and one non-mover. 20 this week, five each of the charts, down three for Olivia Rodrigo and The Cure.
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It's been in the charts 10 weeks and it falls 7 places. Do you like the stuff? Somber and Potential at 19 on Airplay 40. 18, 7 weeks in the charts, down 7. Gracie Abrams and Hit the Wall. 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

just over 60 minutes time, we're going to find out who is this week's number one on Airplay 40. 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We will find out in 60 minutes here on The Countdown. This week's number 16 is our next new entry. 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

Latest single from Holly Humberstone. 3 weeks of the charts, down a couple of places. 15 on this week's Airplate 40 chart. And Cruel World. Spencer James with you on the countdown of the top 40 songs. They've been listening to on this radio station and hundreds of radio stations all around the world. Thank you for joining me on the chart this week. 14 this week. Has been in the charts 11 weeks. It's a non-mover. Bit of a summer hit, this one. Shaggy and Robin Thicke, Looking Lovely.

0: Charts playing radio stations all around the world. Hello, this is Spencer James and Airplay 40. Thank you for joining me on the countdown this week. Into the last hour we go. 13 songs still to play, but what is going to be at this week's number one? We'll find out in 60 minutes. But 13 this week, it's up five, Gracie Abrams.
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Grace Abrams and Hit the Wall at 13 on this week's Airplay 40 was a new entry on last week's chart, and it is a climber up five places for her. So we continue with the countdown, and at 12 this week it is a former number one, falling out of the top 10 for the first time in 12 weeks, down two for Lady Gaga and Don't You and Runway.

0: The latest single from Script, Man in the Arena, at 11 on this week's chart. 6 weeks in the countdown for them and down five. This is the countdown of the top 40 songs played on radio stations all around the world, including the station you're listening to right now. Hi, this is Spencer James, and this is this week's Airplay 40 countdown. Stand by then. The top 10 is next.
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0: Well, let's recap 20 to 10, shall we? 20, down 3, Olivia Rodrigo, The Cure, Somber Potential, down 7 at 19. 18, also down 7, Grace Abrams, Hit the Wall. Maisie Peters, Julie Michaels, Kingmakers, down 1 at 17. 16, new entry, Noah Kahan, Doors. Holly Humston, Cruel World, Fool's Couple at 15. 14, Non-Movers, Shaggy and Robin Thicke, Looking Lovely. Gracie Abrams, Look at My Life, climbs 5 at 13. 12, down 2, Lady Gaga, Don't You, Runway, and Man in the Arena from the Script. Falls 5, this week's number 11. Into the top 10 we go on this week's Airplay 40 charts. Two new entries playing the next 10 songs. Five fallers, two non-movers, and one climber. But what is going to be where? And more importantly, what is number one this week? We'll find that out very shortly here on Airplay 40. Can tell you nine this week. Been in the charts 8 weeks. It falls one place. Fisher and Tones and I. Favour. This week's...
2: 10.

Former number one from Harry Styles and Pop on Airplay 40. 6 weeks in the charts. Down a couple of places for him at this week's number nine. This week's eight has been in the countdown 4 weeks, and it is a non-mover. Ariana Grande, Hate That I Made You Love Me.

I'm loving that. Brand new from Lola Young, from down here, 7 on the charts, 3 weeks in the countdown, down 3 for her. There's a new entry to play. I'm going to do that next, after we play the song that's due to chart next week from Madonna. She has been tipped to headline Glastonbury next year. Rumour has it. Brand new from her, Dan Setteria. It enters the chart next week on Airplay 40.

It enters into the chart on next week's Airplay 40. I'm going to call it top three. Could be number one. We'll find out, of course, the next week's countdown. We'd love to know your thoughts on that. Get involved on our socials. You can get involved in the show via our Facebook page, facebook.com/airplay40. That is the place to go if you want to send us a message or get involved in the show on Facebook. Right, continue with the chart. Promised you a new entry. Well, at six this week, it's A-Lock and Jennifer Lopez. Everything's fine.

It is Sienna Spiro and Material Lover at 5 on this week's Airplate 40 chart. So we are inside the top 5 songs as played on radio stations all around the world, including this radio station you are listening to right now. But what is going to be at 4, 3, 2 and number 1? Could be Taylor Swift for another week. Will she make it 5 weeks at the top of the chart? Or do we have a brand new number one? We will find out very, very shortly. I can tell you, though, at 4 this week, song that's been in the charts for 7 weeks, it falls one place. I thought this is going to chart a bit longer, but there we go. I thought it was actually going to be contender for number one. Down one, then, Zara Larsson and Shakira and Euro Summer. It's Airplay 40.

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2: 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We go on this week's Airplay 40 charts. Airplay three songs 40. Still to play. One of those songs is a new entry. Is that new entry at 3, 2, or 1? Time to find out. 3 on Airplay 40. It's our highest new entry. Snow Patrol and Kylie. These alarms.
1: 3.

0: Our highest entry into the chart this week, Snow Patrol and Kylie Minogue and These Alarms at 3. Two songs still to play in the chart. So, what is it, 2? And what's it this week's number 1? Well, let's find out the second biggest song played on radio over the last 7 days. And I can tell you, 2 this week is a song that's been in the charts 2 weeks. It was last week's highest new entry into the countdown, and it climbs 3 places. Stella Lefty, Boston, this week's
1: 2. On a-

0: Our second biggest single on the chart this week, debut single from Stella Lefty, and Boston 2 this week on the chart, climbing 3. What's going to be this week's number 1? We'll find out that next.
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0: 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Miss Girl, Change She's down 4 at 39. 38 down 5, Ray, Nightingale Lane. Louis Tomlinson, Imposter, Fall 6 at 37. 36, you entry, Jailing and Longonda and Burning Temptation. American Girls from Harry Styles down 5 at 35. 34 down 2, Alex Warren, Fine Place to Die. And Appleton ready to begin down 7 at 33. 32, falling 3, Sky Newman, Man of the House and Chaka Khan and Snoop Dogg. Boogies in My Soul's up 3 at 31. 30 down 5, Niall Horan, Tastes So Good. MK and Poppy Bascom, Zones in your entry at 29. 28 down 5, Becky Hill, More, More, More. And Staylor from Liz Capaldi, down 5 at 27. 26, Up a Couple, Lisa Grace, Bloodstream. The Rolling Stones and the Stars, down 4 at 25. 24, down 5, Alex Warren, Passenger. And Ellie Goulding, Black Prada Dress, up 4 at 23. 22, up 2, Role Model, High Hopes 3000. Bring Your Love from Madonna and Sabrina Carpenter's, down 1 at 21. 20, falling 3, Olivia Rodrigo, The Cure. Somber Potentials, down 7 at 19. 18, falling 7. Gracie Abrams, Hit the Wall. Maisie Peters, Julia Michaels, Kingmaker, down 1 at 17. 16, your entry now at Khan Doors. And Holly Humston, Cruel World, down a couple at 15. 14, Non-Mover, Shaggy and Robin Thicke, Looking Lovely. And Look at My Life from Gracie Abrams, up 5 at 13. 12, down to Lady Gaga and Don't You Runway. And the script, Man in the Arena.

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0: Morning 3, Lola Young from Down Here.
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0: New entry, A-Lock and Jennifer Lopez, Everything's Fine.
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0: Falling 3, Sienna Spiro, Material Lover.
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0: Down 1, Zara Larsson, Shakira, Euro Summer.
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0: New entry, Snow Patrol, Kylie, These Alarms.
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0: Up 3, Stella Lefty and

So here we are then at the top of the Airplay 40 chart and the most played song on radio stations all around the world. She's done it for another week, 5 weeks as the most played song on radio. From the hit movie Toy Story 5, Taylor Swift, I Knew It, I Knew You, this week's number one on Airplay 40.

0: knew it.
1: She seems unstoppable at the minute. Will she make it the sixth week at the top of the chart? Or will we have a brand new number one on the chart? We'll find out this time next week on Airplay 40.
2: Airplay 40. Next week's contenders.
1: She does have some big competition and some big names in the world of music to go up against next week on Airplay 40, including Madonna. You heard it earlier on, Dance Ceteria. Could that be next week's number one on Airplay 40?